mundane, a masterpiece. Oh my, my love. I take one look at you, you're taking me out.

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1: They say the holy water's watered down, and this town's lost its faith. Our colors will fade eventually, so if our time is running out, day after day, we'll make the mundane a masterpiece. Oh my, my, oh my, my love, I take one look at you, you're taking me out.

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Help me waste a day and find a place that we can face to face. Let me show you around my hood, it's bad meaning bad like bad meaning good. When it comes to rules,

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0: something I want to talk about.
1: They say the holy water's watered down, and this town's lost its faith. Our colors will fade eventually, so if our time is running out, day after day, we'll make the mundane a masterpiece. Oh my, my, oh my, my love, I take one look at you, you're taking me out.

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Radio Disney.

will fade eventually. So if our time is running out, day after day, we'll make the mundane a masterpiece. Oh my, my, oh my, my love, I take one look at you, you're taking me out.

0: grande.
1: Are you recording that?
2: Oh, yeah, I have it.
3: Noventa y seis cinco.